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That was Only You right here on Hawaii's number one reggae station, Island 98.5. By the way, family, if you've missed this hour's keyword, it was win, W-I-N. And who knows, Brian, enter that into our website and you could be the next winner of $1,000. 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

yun, this a Lil Ja Tuesday. Drink some agua, cause gon' schmuckin' sweat la da. Island 98.5, see your boy in the area. Coming up in the mix, brand skanking new music from Stick Figure. Right now, feel good vibes from 8 Row Weight, Franskies, and Lil. 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
1: 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One of my favorite tunes. And if it's also your favorite song, bro, let me know. 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

0: 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By the way, family, we have teams up with Bat Project and 8th Wonder to present LAB. That's right, New Zealand's Lab, live at the Republic, February 27th, with special guest Seven Sons. And we also have an MC DJ set by Big Qua and DJ Hopper Boy. 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

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Sage your boy in the area. Mahalo nui for the company. Ohana. Happy Aloha Tuesday. And it's about to happen again, bro. We got your next shot at winning $1,000 on today's Jammin' Jackpot. Enter the keyword. We give you

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Right here is Bob Marley and the Wailers, Natural Mystic. Island.

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the worldwide right here on Hawaii's number one reggae station, Island 98.5. You folks are hanging out with Sage Boy and this Aloja Tuesday. Mahalo nui for the company. And by the way, family, we want to hear from you, bro. Let us know what song you want to hear, if you want to send a shout out, or if you just like pop in and say what's up. You can do all of that by using our free iHeart Radio app and smashing that kind. Just drop your name, say you're from, so we can show you some love. Right here is Chloe Kai. This is the Life Island 98.5. Let's ride.

0: Queen and Lil Jordy. That was Roots Girl right here on Hawaii's number one reggae station, Island 98.5. Ohana, if you love Iration, we have teamed up with BAM Project to present The Brethren's, and they are bringing it back to where it all began. 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

Titles from the Green right here on Nova East number one reggae station, Island 98.5. You folks are hanging out with Sage Boy. And don't forget, family, kicking back in here tomorrow morning at 7 a.m. with the Wake Up Crew. 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

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Wanna do not go anywhere. We got some brand skanking new music coming up in just a little bit from Top Shockers and Kaylee Brooks. So if you like Vibe 2.1, keep it right here, Island 98.5. But we are going to continue the vibes with her, Samuel's Let Us Be, bumping live and worldwide on Island 98.5. 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

0: Yeah, yeah, newest release from Top Shockers and Kaylee Brook. 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
3: Aloha, good afternoon. Up on the North Shore, everything seems to be running fine. No problems at Mid-Island. The southbound slowing through Wahiwa and going past the barracks has certainly eased up. Northbound slowing on the leeward shore from Ali'inui to Black Rocks is sitting right where you'd expect. Things are moving a little better going past the water park, though, as you make the transition from H1 onto Farrington. Westbound out of town through the Haluma Merge, still looking a little bit slow on H1 from Hickam Curve and on Moanalua from Tripler. Eases up quite a bit past H2 there. And eastbound across town, you know it's going to be a little bit backed up getting into the Mill Street Merge, and it's going to ease up once you get past Punahou. I'm Devin Hennessy with your traffic.
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2: Yeah, yeah, Mohana. Mahalo news for you folks locked on. Love and appreciation of island reggae music. We appreciate you. Of course, these artists appreciate you as well. Kicking off tonight's countdown on this Aloha Tuesday, locking down number 5. Right here is Lover 808. 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

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We're going to keep it pushing, bro. Locking down number 3, Radio's High Water, you. 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
1: All right, Moana, you have spoken on this beautiful Aloha Tuesday, taking number one. We got the Brethren Stick Figure. This is Meet Me by the Ocean right here on Island 98.5. Congrats, Ohana.

0: Rebel Soldiers, back to my roots right here on Hawaii's number one reggae station, Island 98.5. Ohana, we got a listener all the way from San Diego. What's going on, Ohana?
1: Hey, what's going on? This is Marco from San Diego, California. Just wanted to say how much I love me some 98.5 Island Radio. Muchísimas gracias.
0: Oh, Raja Nui Lihi Mui, bro. I appreciate you. 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

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Ohana, do not go anywhere. We got some brand skanking new music coming up in just a little bit. So keep it locked to Island 98.5. Right now, family favorite, the Brethren's Powerhouses, Kanaka Fire. 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
1: All right, Ohana, almost time for me to leave this coupe, but we cannot do so without giving you folks some brand skankin' new music. Right here is The Green and Lico Jordy, Roots Girl.

0: from The Green and Lico Jordy. That was Roots Girl right here on Hawaii's number one reggae station, Island 98.5. Ohana, wrap it up for me. Mahalo very much. And thank you, Nuloa, for tuning in and vibing out with your boy. For those that don't know, my name is Sage Boy right here on Island 98.5. Connect with your boy on the gram, SageyBoy _. I would love to follow out you folks. And I'll catch you all tomorrow. Ohui ho, ka ko.
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2: Aloha and good afternoon. We got a bit of a situation getting a little bit more complicated on H1 westbound with backups starting right around Wailea West and continuing past the Poly. There was an earlier crash at Liliha that seems to have cleared, but now we've got other crashes, one at Punchbowl and one near the Poly. Could be stalls, but they are complicating the situation as you're making your way westbound. But once you get clear of all of that, it is going to be backed up coming through Aiea and Waimalu, and that's about it. Rest of the way out to the Leeward Shores looking fine. Still just a little trickle of slowing heading up into Nanakuli, shy of Black Rocks. Now, at Mid-Island and up and down H2, North Shore for that matter, all looking great for you. No problems with the cold hour out windward. I'm Devin Hennessy with your traffic.
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11: 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And here's why you'll want to. We'll be your BFFs to tell you what to watch. 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
1: Yes.
2: Good morning.
0: That right over there is Candace K. What up, girl?
1: What's up?
0: Break
1: good morning.
0: Down, break it down, baby, baby. Come on. It's gonna be a great day.
1: It's always a good day to have a good day.
0: Mm-hmm.
3: Yes.
0: It's a great day to be great.
3: Today is the, you remember that commercial years ago? Today is the first day of the rest of your life.
0: That's what it is.
3: Depending on where you live, what neighborhood, today might be the last day of the rest of your life, man.
1: What commercial was that? AARP?
3: It was Total Breakfast Cereal.
1: Oh, okay, sorry.
0: And that
1: so
0: guy,
1: same.
0: And that guy right over there spending the rest of his life in radio. The best.
1: He wants to be miserable for the rest of his life.
3: Well, you know, I love to be company to your guys' misery, so I'm here.
0: Greg Hammer, the best thing to hit the radio since music.
4: God's favorite, si se puede.
0: Yes, sir. And only because he just do it so well, baby.
4: Ladies and gentlemen, making his way into the octagon, the eighth wonder of the world, the Nalo Neanderthal, the Vanilla Gorilla, the Homestead Hitman, Big.

0: app out of hundreds of thousands.
1: As Candy
0: says, man, get planning, cars, get planning. Shout out to everybody here in beautiful Hawaii. Nay. So, gang, River Street Chronicles.
2: Okay.
0: Because you know, once in a while, like you just tap in, right?
1: Mm-hmm.
0: And
2: you don't need to tell us what you do off the clock, but okay.
0: You know, I like to drive through the lowest areas, bro.
2: So what happened this morning?
0: I went turned down River Street.
1: Big ding dong. River Street. That's where I walk.
0: I know.
1: Because I'm a private dancer, a dancer for money. But I always hum this song. Big ding dong. Big ding dong. I have one. Big.

0: while we're riding into it. Oh, I can't stand it. I keep telling him, Bruno, stop it.
1: Oh, man. River Street Chronicles, man. Drive down. I rolled out my windows, too, right when I hit the beginning of the street, because I like to hear it talk.
2: You roll your windows all the way down?
1: I roll them all the way down, bud.
2: Okay. That's a choice.
1: Creep through
0: and
1: River
0: you know
1: Street.
0: Something, you know something, Koa?
1: Yeah,
0: bud. You didn't have to keep saying, what? What you saying? What? What you saying to Toothless Tammy, okay? Just because she sounds like Mushmouth, OBKB, Weeba Goba Eatba.
1: Was that her name?
0: Toothless Tammy.
1: Man, you know, you got a lot of interesting friends that are down there. We've seen some people were stripping bikes.
2: Yeah. Oh, great.
1: Yeah.
0: Yes.
2: Great.
1: Yeah. And a couple was beaky bikes too, stuff like that.
0: Oh, yeah. Primo likes to do that. Yeah. He's the guy that he builds bicycles, like mostly Schwinn's and other classic bikes. Yeah. He puts a steering wheel on the front, and then sometimes you see a sign on the side of the road, for sale. And then there's the phone number. It's a burner. And it says Axe, A-X-E, for Primo.
2: Okay.
1: Oh, yeah. I thought that said for sale.
2: No.
0: Listen, if we're being truthful, if it's for Saleh, you better reinforce that frame. I know he's lost plenty of weight, but please, still.
1: Now, I gotta say though, what's the thing without the seat on the bikes?
2: That's Bubbles.
0: That's my hurt. Bike.
1: Oh, is that why it's painted that color?
0: That is my bike.
1: I got it.
0: You know, one time I went to my doctor and I said, you know, doc, my booty is aching. He said, oh, why don't you try a bicycle seat?
3: Oh, yeah, I like the groovy theme. Solid.
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0: It's the Wake Up Crew on Island
2: 98.5.
3: I love that. So that's what we look forward to when we're adulting.
4: Oh, absolutely. Absolutely. Sure. I don't know if you guys know Island 98.5, yeah, by the way, the Wake Up Crew. I don't know if you guys know, we've talked about it, but I've gotten back into couponing again.
3: Yeah.
4: And it's so much fun. I think of it like a game.
3: Yeah,
5: you say so.
4: Yeah, it's so much fun. Anyways, a lot of things that you can coupon for include laundry detergent. So I told my husband, mind you, for the last 7 years, we've been using the fragrance-free.
3: Yeah, yeah.
4: Because the baby.
3: My choice? Oh, baby. Yeah,
4: the baby. And we're like, you know what? Just buy one. Well, I'll use it. Whatever.
5: Sure.
4: I use scented detergent for the first time in years, and I am obsessed. Like, I don't know. I think this is like a weird adult thing. Like, you get excited over stupid things like new detergent, a vacuum cleaner.

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3: Oh man, you know, there's another pivotal time when you're an adult and, you know, your kids grow up, Candace. You're not really there yet. You're still in that young stage with the kiddos.
4: And I'm stuff. Soaking it up as much as I can.
3: And you should. Because
4: until they talk back.
3: You start thinking in your head. You know, Greg's at that point now. Your kids are all grown up already.
5: Gone.
3: Right?
5: Gone. All of them. Gone. And it's a happy. Yes. Something in the house get broken. I know who did them.
3: Yeah. You know, and that's the moment I was looking forward to. You know, all of my kids becoming adults.

0: and or the coop, as they say. And then that's it. You know, me and Chev will have some downtime, get the house to ourselves. Not the case. The girls, they're kind of out and about. They do their own thing, right? Yeah. But my son made it clear already. Little Core. He's like, yeah, Dad. Oh, no. We're just going to live here for the rest of our life, man. I'm like, okay. All right.
1: You know what it is? You're not making it enough of a living hell for
0: that's
1: him.
0: What it is. Yeah.
2: That's why you build one shed outside. Yeah. You get one of those plastic sheds.
1: Yeah.
2: And you get one. You get one of those. Like industrial, the bubble thing that spins.
1: The metal fan.
0: The one that run by the sun, that powered by the sun. Yeah.
2: Yes. And then you just put one cot in there, go, there your room, bro.
0: Yeah.
2: But, Dad, no more kitchen. Hot plate.
0: So, I mean, this guy.
1: Be careful.
0: Now that he's an adult, you guys know, like, he's been tinkering, right, with stuff. So,
2: sure.
0: It's like the garage I thought I would have had, you know, at this age.
1: Your man cave.
0: My man cave, my nice garage is taken up by projects.
1: Like, what kind of projects? So, he's like, I know he does a bunch, but like, what is, what's occupying the garage right now?
0: A Nissan hard body. Okay. With no exhaust pipes on it.
1: Right on.
0: And this guy, so.
2: Fully assembled?
0: Yeah, I mean, it's all together. Sort of.
2: Okay.
1: Until he breaks it and then has to put them back
0: Look
1: together.
0: Like one of those kind of chronic trucks running on a road, like 3 years back expired, cracked windshield, you know, all the stuff. We know those.
2: Sure.
0: Yeah.
1: Well, Nissan. All you gotta do is drive down and have a beach, cousin.
0: Yeah.
1: You're gonna see a couple of those on the road.
0: Man, so let me tell you. So last night, right, I got all my stuff set up, and I'm like, okay, I'm ready to go to work tomorrow morning, and I got my clothes picked out, and then I get up this morning, and first of all, I'm laying down last night, and all I hear is boom, boom. Like, every time I'm trying to go to sleep, right, laying down, boom, front door again. Bam, bam, bam, boom, boom, stuff in the garage. Because the bedroom we sleep in is right there against the garage, yeah?
2: All right.
0: Wow, tell me, Shell, what is going on out there? I don't know, your son's off work tonight. Because he works overnights, right?
1: Yeah.
0: So when he's doing stuff, he's working, he's like outside the projects at nighttime.
2: Sure.
1: Okay.
0: Yeah.
1: He's nocturnal.
0: Yeah, nocturnal. And this guy's banging around out there last night. And I'm like, man, so I finally get to sleep probably about midnight. And then this morning I get up and I go reach for my keys and I'm like, huh, swear I hold my truck keys up right here.
1: Oh, God, here we go
0: again.
1: Yeah,
0: that's why when I texted chat this morning, I'm like, I don't even want to say it out loud.
1: Yeah.
0: Okay, you know. So, I finally, like, I'm looking around. I'm like, man, where's my truck keys? So I open up the garage. There's stuff all over the garage. I look out. The truck's not even there. And I'm like, where's my truck? And his car is parked where my truck was. Extension cords pulled out all over the place. Tool kits out. And it looked like he was spray painting a toolbox for the back of the truck in my garage last night.
2: Okay.
0: Yeah.
1: Okay.
0: Because he had the cardboard laid out across the whole garage.
1: Uh-huh.
0: You know, and I'm in the dark, so I turn it on. I'm like, oh, yeah, he sprayed it black.
1: Yeah.
0: But then I'm like, where's my truck?
2: Uh-huh.
0: This is what happens when you get older, right? And these kids get older, their projects get more bigger, and then they just start taking stuff without asking, you know?
1: Uh-huh.
0: So I open up the door, his room door. I'm like, boy, where's my truck? He's like, oh, Dad, I put it around the corner. Right on, where's my
1: Trinka,
0: keys?
1: Put it back.
0: Where's my keys?
1: Like, some of us got work in the morning.
0: I don't know.
1: Jeez.
0: Anyway, long story short.
1: He didn't
0: short,
1: know where he put the keys?
0: No, because he was up working all night. Forgot where he put the keys. So I'm looking all over the place for his keys. I go walk to the truck, right around the corner. Open the door. Ding, ding, ding, ding, ding.
2: They're in the truck.
0: Was in the truck.
1: Yeah.
2: Bruh.
0: So, hey, first of all, Mahalo.
2: You're lucky you don't live in Pearl City.
0: You well, you know, man, I live in Wamanalo, so when you're in the hood, they don't steal from the hood, right?
2: That's true.
1: Right.
0: Yeah, you got to go Kailua for that.
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5: Aloha, good morning. Still got a big backup heading into Waipahu H1 eastbound. There's a crash reported now before H2 as well. It's going to be slow from Makakilo all the way through, about 35 or 40 minutes there, and then it's just jogging through Pearl City and Waimalu. It's going to be a little bit busier now, going past Red Hill on Moanalua, and then through the Mill Street merge on both Moanalua and H1. Westbound's still looking all right, no problems over the Colt Lauer out windward. Mid-Island's in great shape, although it's a little busier going past Schofield, but not Wheeler. Right now, southbound on Farrington through Nanakuli's also going to be looking much better for you, coming down from Ma'ili. I'm Devin Hennessy with your traffic.
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0: What you get?
1: Okay, so we all know Queen Dolly Parton passed away. And of course, I was waiting for it. There has to be a celebration of life.
0: Yes.
1: And sure enough, CMA presents I Will Always Love You, a celebration of Dolly Parton.
0: What?
1: And it's happening next week, Wednesday, the 21st, on ABC and Disney Plus. And then also, just to name a couple of people on the lineup, we have Darius Rucker. And if you don't know who Darius Rucker is,
2: I want to be with you.
1: I love that song, Hootie and the Blowfish. Reba, Queen. Ella Langley. She's the one that has that huge song right now. She's in Texas.
0: Yes.
1: Carrie Underwood and so much more. So if you want to watch that, that's going to be, again, next week, Wednesday on ABC and Disney Plus.
0: How long? It's got to be like a couple hours at least, huh?
1: I would assume probably maybe 2 hours or so.
0: At least.
1: Yeah. And then, okay, Super Bowl is coming up real soon.
0: Yeah.
1: Well, sooner than we will know.
0: Right,
1: you know what I mean?
0: Right.
1: So Super Bowl is going to be here, and we do not know just yet who is going to be the halftime performer.
0: Okay.
1: Now,
0: okay.
1: Miley Cyrus may be hinting at a performance at the Super Bowl halftime show.
0: You think so?
1: With fans speculating the possibility. The NFL is running behind schedule and announcing the halftime show performer with the announcement expected soon. She just released an album, and then also they kind of released a teaser photo where it was just... only the teeth of a smile.
0: Right. We talked about this last week.
1: Yes.
0: Yeah?
1: And a lot of people think it could possibly be Miley Cyrus. Mm. So we'll see.
0: Did we cut?
1: I don't know.
2: No matter what she do, she never going to be her way. She can call herself Miley all day long, man.
0: You know, too bad it wasn't like they weren't missing a tooth. Because then you would know right off the bat who it is. You know? Like, hey, it's the guy. Hey, it's Junior Boy right there, man.
2: Hey. Yeah.
1: And then coming up soon, there's going to be a new documentary titled Spectacle, Michael Jackson at the Super Bowl. It's set to premiere on Hulu February 2027. One of the most iconic halftime show performances.
0: Do you remember that show performance?
1: I think my mom was still pregnant.
0: Yeah, you gotta be great. You remember it, right?
1: But I've seen the videos, and it looks it is iconic.
0: Iconic. He goes out
3: when he
0: there.
3: Pop up, and he just stood there for like 10 minutes.
0: Like 10 minutes, bro. Nothing.
3: Just standing
0: going on.
3: There.
0: It was dead silence at a Super Bowl halftime show. Just standing there, one arm in the air, right?
1: Did you know what?
3: Yeah.
1: You know what? I actually saw a little bit of a behind the scenes about that.
0: Yeah.
1: So they said. Or the person that was directing, right, was waiting for Michael's cue. He stood there for a while.
0: Right.
1: In the words of Michael Jackson, he called it a sizzle.
0: Pause. It's like with a sizzle.
1: It's literally like for dramatic effect, because people would just go crazy at just his presence, right?
0: Right.
1: So the director is like, "Come on, Michael!" I think it was he had to touch his glasses or something like that.
0: Yeah. Mm-hmm.
1: And the director was waiting a solid 2 minutes of him just standing there. The crowd's still going crazy.
0: Who else can hold up a halftime show?
1: Michael Jackson.
0: I mean, those things are like so timed out, though.
1: I know.
0: You know, it's like you take up 2 minutes of broadcasting time doing nothing. Yeah.
3: What was the, in your opinion, what was the worst one in the past 5 years?
0: Gosh, there was the one before Bad Bunny and Bad Bunny.
3: I'm going to say it was The Weeknd.
0: Oh,
3: that was horrible.
0: Trash too.
3: That was horrible.
1: Yeah. I didn't enjoy it.
0: In fact, it was so bad. Bastard. I don't even remember it.
1: I didn't enjoy it all that much. I mean, I will say in more recent years, the best part about that, the Katy Perry performance, was when she brought out Missy Elliott.
3: Yes. Rihanna was good, too.
1: Rihanna was good. She gave me high blood pressure watching her.
3: Yeah.
1: Because that's when she revealed.
3: She was apreñada.
1: Yeah, she was so pregnant,
0: and
1: it was on those stages that were...
0: How pregnant was she?
1: She was very pregnant.
0: Yeah.
1: Enough to be showing, and she
3: was
1: on
3: ready
1: those
3: to bust
1: floating
3: water,
1: stage. Yeah. The floating platform.
3: That's what it was floating on.
1: I was like, Rihanna, get down from there. OSHA is... How did we get this approved?
3: Look at you, bro.
1: Yeah, so, I mean, we'll see, number one, who is going to be the upcoming Super Bowl halftime performance, as well as... there will be the Super Bowl documentary covering Michael Jackson February of next year.
0: Nice.
1: Celebrity birthdays.
0: Yeah, we should have birthday, girl.
2: Happy birthday.
1: Ralph Lauren.
0: Okay.
1: The guy that, you know,
0: Ralph.
1: The polo.
0: Yeah.
1: The polo.
2: The polo.
1: The polo.
2: Ralph I don't wear a polo shirt. I don't wear a shirt on my polo. That's stupid.
1: That is stupid. 87 years old today.
3: Wow. Okay.
1: And then U-S-H-E-R-R-A-Y-M-O-N-D.
0: No, babe, tell me what you got.
1: Usher, it's his birthday.

0: Stone.
1: He was?
0: The movie about the Sugar Ray Leonard, okay. Roberto Duran fight. Uh-huh. Bruh, you wouldn't even recognize Usher. He was in friggin' shape, bro.
1: I mean, he's still in pretty good shape.
0: No. Yeah. He was ripped.
1: Yeah.
0: Like, shredded, bro. I was like, is that?
1: Stop drooling. My goodness.
0: No, I wasn't drooling. I was like, is that Usher?
2: You know, like I said, guys admire other guys in the gym. Like,
1: yeah, nice calves.
2: Greg was checking out his moves.
0: I was, you know, because this is, I mean, lightning fast and he was ripped.
2: Washboard ass.
0: And I'm Mahu, but I am willing to learn.
1: Okay, good for you.
2: Like, man, but he's in shape out here. Washboard abs.
1: Yeah.
2: Oh, but his lemo is hard. Right, look like he's chewing plate on top. Yeah. Yeah. Anybody else
1: celebrate
2: today?
1: That's all I got today. But if it's your birthday, happy birthday.
0: Happy birthday.
3: Candace K.
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7: Good morning, aloha. We have a backup on H1 eastbound that continues from Makakilo all the way out to Waipahu, and actually through Waipahu for that matter, to get to the H2 merge. Through Pearl City and Waimalu, it's looking a lot better, and in town, it's looking just fine. Everyone's still backed up out in Waipahu, so at the moment, it's just a little bit of crowding getting through Middle Street on the eastbound side from both Moanalua and H1, and then the rest of the way across town's looking fantastic. No problems westbound into town just yet, and no issues up and over the Ko'olau or out windward. I'm Devin Hennessy with your traffic.
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1: Oh, have we got one for you today, Gregory?
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1: Wild Wahine Wednesday. And she's wild. She's a Wahine. And it is Wednesday. So she's coming
2: That's
1: up
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1: Next.
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0: 们吧。
1: Surely you can't be serious.
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0: What are you?
1: Holly 98.5's Wake Up Crew, Candace K in the building. What up, girl?
0: What up?
1: Greg Hammer's over there. Morning, Gregory.
0: Talofa!
1: And of course, my name is Big Paul. Good morning, everybody.
2: Yes, it is.
1: Yes, Wild Wahine Wednesday. Our Wild Wahine is in the building. Casey, what up, girl? Nice. So right off the bat, I'm going to ask, because I know people are like, KC, huh? So Kansas City Chiefs fan or no?
3: No, I don't do sports. I'm sorry, guys. I don't know anything about sports.
4: Perfect. Nice. Because then you can learn.
1: Yeah. Awesome. All right. So give us a little bit about yourself. Where are you from?
3: So my name is Casey Kehlani, and I am from Florida. I moved to Hawaii 2 years ago.
1: Okay.
3: Raised in Jersey, though. I have to add that in.
1: Okay.
0: Raised in Jersey. Lived in Florida. Born in Florida. Raised in Jersey. Over to Hawaii.
3: Mm-hmm. Yes.
0: Okay.
1: Kehlani, birth name then?
3: My birthday?
1: Yeah, is it your birth name? Like, was it on your, or did you add that when you got to Hawaii?
3: K-A-Y-L-A-N-I. It's not a Hawaiian name.
0: It's
3: a
0: Ghanaian
3: name. I don't put my real name on the interweb, guys. Right.
5: Like Miley Cyrus' name. Like Miley Cyrus.
0: Yes, because Miley isn't actually Miley Cyrus' name.
1: Right.
3: It's for safety protection.
1: Yeah. Same, but different.
0: Same.
4: So when you say Florida, were you like southern, like Appalachia, like Jacksonville, or...
3: South Florida.
4: Uh-huh. Okay.
1: Gotcha. Yeah, isn't that where the old swinger parties happen?
3: I don't know.
4: I'm not an old swinger.
3: But yes, I think there is a very big swinger community
1: there. Yeah, that's what I heard that. You know, I heard that somewhere, you know, as you just doom scrolling on Insta, it's like you come across these things, you're like, wow.
3: Yeah.
0: They're retirement communities.
1: Yeah.
0: And they're also like slash nudists. I'm not joking.
3: I've been to the nude beach quite a bit there.
0: Thank you.
3: I get invited to the parties, but I don't know. That's not really my thing.
0: Yeah.
3: But the nude beaches are.
0: Yeah. Oh, they are?
3: Yeah. So
0: for free?
3: Yeah, so at the nude beaches, there's lots of swingers, and like the community is just there, and they invite you out to parties and stuff.
1: I heard about all of that stuff. Yeah.
3: It's pretty wild there.
1: In fact, you were telling me, Candace, that Florida, there's a restaurant that's opening up.
0: Something about nudity. I don't know. I don't have the exact name, and I don't even know exactly where it is. I know that it's Florida. And Florida, they have all those type of communities out there. So if you're looking for a good time, Florida's the place to go.
1: Because when you were telling the story, like, Cole, you would like this one. Something for you to do in Florida. I'm like,
0: Because you go every year. I'm like, might as well suggest it.
4: And you see these nudists, and you go like, is that guy carrying one lobster?
1: Pinches came from.
0: Oh, that's funny.
1: South Florida girl, raised in Jersey, and made your way to Hawaii 2 years ago.
3: Yes.
1: Okay.
0: What made you come on over?
3: Yeah. I think it was just an intuitive calling. Mm-hmm. I went sober a few years ago.
0: Using big congratulations.
4: Words. Okay, good.
3: Yeah.
4: Good.
3: Yeah.
0: Congratulations. 2 years. Wow.
3: I'm about 3.5 years sober now in the Miami scene where I was. It just was a lot. I was a professional dancer when I was there.
1: So like ballet? Retired.
3: No, so I did more of theatrical performance art in the big nightclubs there, like Liz, Space, 11, burlesque shows, things like that. And I did that for like 10 years, full-time career.
0: Wow, Miami's is crazy from what I've heard.
1: You do, yeah. Bubbles did.
6: Because I'm a private dancer, a dancer for money, and any old music will do.
0: Crazy when it comes to the clubs, like they don't close. Some of them like are just 24 hours.
3: Exactly. Like my last set at 11 would be at like 6:30 a.m.
0: Oh,
3: by the way, I'm not saying an exotic dancer. I was like a professional.
0: No,
3: dancer.
0: No. Yeah.
3: No shame, but
6: Show me an one. It was show me an exotic dancer, and I'll show you a mulatto girl.
0: Ooh. I would imagine that's exhausting.
3: Yeah. So after 10
0: what time
3: years
0: did your shift start?
3: Oh, so I would have, it depends. It would just, sometimes it would be, I would have a daytime shift at Clevelander and then go to a dinner and do a choreographed dinner show at a restaurant.
0: Uh-huh.
3: And then I would have a first shift at 11 and then an after hour shift at Space.
1: My goodness.
3: So sometimes it could be just constant.
0: In one day?
3: Oh, yeah.
0: Ew.
3: Especially Miami.
0: No,
3: music
0: girl.
3: Week, constant. On a regular week, you'd probably do like, I would do 4 nights of work and 2 shifts, 2 to 3 a night. So it was a lot. And once I signed my OF and I couldn't move anywhere, I was like, let me go to Hawaii.
1: Hey, we're in Florida right now. Might as well do some pit bull.
0: Yeah, that's true. Mr. Worldwide.
1: Yeah.
0: actually heard there's gonna be a pitbull party out here.
1: is it a nudist one?
0: No, just bald.
4: You know, for Filipinos, pitbull party is different.
0: I bet, yeah.
4: You come hungry, you live full.
0: That's terrible, Tata.
1: But there's a bar out there or a club. It's called like 11 or 1.
3: 11.
1: Yeah. 11. That's a 24-hour, 7-day-a-week club.
3: Yep. Yes, it never closes. Mm-hmm. I think that the rules kind of changed after COVID, if I'm not mistaken. But even when I left there in 2 years ago, yeah. whatever that was.
1: 2023, yeah.
3: I was my last set was at 6:30 a.m.
0: Ugh. Good. It's like the same shift as a nurse. Yeah, because they're like 7 to 7 overnight. That's crazy. Right. So what are you doing out here now?
3: So I'm full-time on OF. Can I say it on my phone?
0: Sure, go for it, girl.
1: OF.
3: Yeah.
0: This is your show for the next hour, and we're just here to party.
3: Yeah, that just allowed me to move out here. Okay. I wanted more nature, more peace, a different lifestyle, get out of the party scene.
0: So what are you enjoying? Like, what hobbies are you enjoying now that you're living in Hawaii?
3: Free diving. I've always wanted to do free diving.
0: I think I have a couple of pictures you sent over.
3: Yeah, my entire social media and my brand is based off of me free diving and being underwater.
2: Okay. I didn't know they charge for diving.
4: Yeah, it's true, because it should be free. It should be free. You know what I mean? The ocean is free.
0: Stupid, I didn't get
1: I'll be here all morning.
0: Yeah. Free. Get it free. Shut up.
1: Okay, so... Wait, free diving as in just to dive for fun or with a spear and trying to get dinner?
3: So just for fun, I really want to get into spear fishing, but I need a handsome guy to teach me.
4: Yeah, there you go. There you go.
3: I just got a 3-prong and it's pink.
0: Wow, a pink 3-prong? Yeah. She better hit it.
4: You know, I have a 4-prong and it's pink.
1: I got lipstick and it's pink.
0: Oh, God. I hate it here.
1: So... All right, wait. Back on track here. Okay. Free diving. Right. So I watched some of these videos, and are you going for like depth kind of free diving where you hold your breath and you try and swim down as far as you can and make it back up, or...
3: Yes, that's
1: competition guy.
3: No, I'm not trying to do a competition as of right now. It's more just for fun. And yeah, the deepest I've gone is probably around 60 feet. But
0: good for you.
1: Wow.
3: Fun girl. I'm pretty new at it too.
1: Pretty good. Yeah.
3: Yeah, I mean, I like to challenge myself a little bit, but I'm really not pressing myself to be in a competition. I do it more just for fun. So typically I go down like 20, 30 feet.
0: Yeah. I've been seeing some of those because it gets competitive.
1: Oh, yeah, big time.
0: And I'm like, oh my gosh. The scariest part is when they come back up and they might not make it all the way up.
1: Yeah.
0: So
1: shallow water blackout or something like that, they call it.
4: Yeah. This is like my sister, bro. She got to come up after about 45 feet. She got to come back up, clear her blowhole, and go back down.
0: Leave your sister out of this.
1: Your sister, man. Wow. Okay. So you know what, man? 60 feet is a good depth to catch a nice size of lure.
4: Yep. By hand, if you can.
1: Right.
0: Do you catch anything at all? Or you're just there just for the vibes to dive down?
3: Just for the vibes to explore ocean life. Uh-huh. And I like to dance underwater, so I create content underwater.
0: Oh, good for you. Wow.
3: Yeah.
0: Okay.
1: To see some of that.
3: Yeah. You can see lots of my Instagram.
0: Which, by the way, we will be doing a collab post with her in just a little bit. We're just, you know, I'm going through the photos. I'm going to pick them out. We're going to post them. And then people can give you a follow because you'll do a collab post on it too.
3: Okay.
0: Yeah.
1: Sweet. All right. It is Wild Wahine Wednesday coming up. KC, our Wild Wahine today. We're going to get a little more into your dating side.
0: Ooh.
1: Of it, okay.
0: Okay.
1: See what kind of guy you into, what you into, and where we're going to go with it. That's coming up.
3: Sounds good.
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0: Cole, what a train wreck this morning. Wild Wahine West.
4: Who's running the board? You or me? Because it sounds like me.
0: Apparently it was an automation, but I don't know. We'll blame the board.
4: It's fine. It's fine.
0: Wake Up Crew, Big Cole, Greg Hammer's over there. That is Candace K.
5: Aloha.
0: Wild Wahine, KC in the house.
4: Hi.
0: Originally right. Born in Florida,
4: yes.
0: Moved to Jersey.
4: Raised in Jersey. Lived in raised Florida in.
5: Where,
4: again.
5: Where in Jersey?
4: Yeah, where in Jersey?
6: A small town, like 45 minutes outside New York City.
4: Okay.
0: Gotcha.
4: What's the name?
5: Elizabeth.
0: Small town.
4: Because he goes, Greg goes to
5: yeah,
4: New
5: we go,
4: Jersey.
5: Yeah, we go quite a bit.
6: Yeah, yeah. You can chat a bit after, whenever you're from.
4: Oh, okay.
0: Stillwater, New Jersey.
4: Stillwater.
0: Anyway, she said it's classified. She still has
6: that information.
4: Yeah, yeah, yeah.
0: She's still wanted.
4: Not for the general public.
5: Waiting for the law, you know, the yeah, law yeah. Still running from the
0: still
5: New York police.
0: Yeah, yeah, yeah.
4: They're going to catch you eventually, girl, just so you know.
0: All right, so you're into free diving. That's your trip, right? You're just getting into it. You went down like 60 feet. That's where you're maxing out at right now, but you cool around 20 or 30.
6: Yeah.
0: Okay.
6: Yeah.
0: I know local boys that dive that can't even go past 15 feet, and that's myself.
6: Oh, my God.
4: They're too buoyant. That's why they just float.
0: Fluffy, you know what I mean? Fluffy. We get whatever fish decide to come to the top.
4: Yeah.
5: I don't kid you.
0: Yeah. All right, so tell us a little bit. We didn't even ask how old you are. Do you want to say that on air or what?
6: I am 34.

0: Like, if you don't find love today here on Island 98.5 for Wild Wahine Wednesday, check out the poke counter, 4 o'clock at Foodland, or 6 a.m. any Home Depot location. You know what? You're welcome, 7, ladies.
1: Rainbow Drive-In, any location. Yeah. You'll find a Blala or more.
0: Yeah.
2: And you can't miss them because they're wearing a high-vis shirt.
1: Yes.
2: Jeans and socks with slippers.
1: And they end their sentence with gravy over.
0: All over.
2: 2 pounds.
1: Gravy all over.
2: Yeah.
0: Because it sounds like you want a good local brada. Like, you want a typical local brada that is like a blue collar man.
3: Yeah.
0: Okay. So when it comes to physical now, let's get into physical.
2: Uh-huh.
0: What are you into?
3: So I'm open to all types.
0: Don't say that, girl. Because we'll get them.
2: Yeah,
3: but I mean, any ethnicity. Uh-huh. But I like a man who takes care of himself, has good hygiene, is fit.
2: I don't know that if
0: we're sure. Hold on. We're narrowing it down.
3: Trembling. But it's more about your character and who you are and the energy we have and the chemistry, for sure.
0: Are you disciplined when it comes to like your fitness and stuff like
3: that?
0: How many times a week are you hitting the gym?
3: I'm in the gym like 3-4 times a week. And then I also hike. I just started surfing and free diving. So I'm a very active person, and then health and wellness is very important to me. So I want a man who's either in the gym or he just enjoys a lot of outdoor activities to keep healthy in shape.
0: Cool.
2: Okay. Let's see if we have one here.
0: Let's see.
2: Wednesday, you're on the air, no swear. Who this is? Radio down, please.
4: Have no fear. Freddie Boy is here.
1: Freddie Boy. See, Freddie Boy is the man.
2: Freddie
0: Boy has tried with five other ones.
1: Freddie Boy.
0: But we love him.
1: Freddie Boy is one of the only guys.
4: Freddie Boy is here to whisper in your ear.
1: There you go. Freddie Boy is one of the only local brothers that gets it right. It's lead, chest out, stomach in. Chest in.
2: Until they walk away, then you can open your breath and let your stomach out.
1: Yes, yes.
0: Okay, Freddie, this is Casey. Casey, you guys can talk.
4: With me. She gonna trip. You're gonna trip. I'll hold my bed. I'll hold my breath. 33 minutes, 21 seconds.
0: Nor
1: do you brain damage.
3: I can't hear it for how long?
2: He hold his breath for
4: 40-50 fathom like that.
0: Okay.
4: 33 minutes, 21 seconds.
3: 33 minutes?
0: Yeah. He's brain dead.
3: I have to see that.
1: Yeah, he's trying to get brain damage.
0: Freddie, you can, you know what? Pretend we're not here.
2: Yeah. Hey, Freddie, turn on your radio.
0: Turn on your radio, roll up your window, take us off speaker. My goodness.
2: Moment of silence for this small crowd.
4: Turn that thing down, Mikey. Turn it down.
0: Damn it.
2: Turn that radio down.
5: You know, Mikey going, Freddie Boy, he's up ass, bro. When he dive, he breathe through his ass.
4: I think I might get a chance this one.
0: Mikey, you do, turn it off. Yeah,
2: Mikey,
0: strong.
2: Turn it down. Give your boy a chance. All right, Freddie, we're going to leave the room, okay? It's just going to be you and KC in here.
0: Yep.
3: And hi, then, Freddie.
2: Okay, go ahead.
4: Yeah, let's go. Go.
2: Get out of here. Let's go. Go ahead.
0: Go ahead.
4: Hey, what's up, Casey? Good morning.
3: Hi, babe. Good morning.
4: Hi, how are we doing today?
3: I'm good. How are you? You on your way to work, or what are you doing?
4: We're on our way to work right now. Beautiful day, but you know what? The water ugly right now, so I don't think we can go dive this week.
3: Oh, no. I know. I'm dying to get back in the water. It's been a minute. The conditions are so bad. The
4: water's
3: so brown.
4: Yeah, the water dirty. All over the water dirty. But what else do you like to do?
3: I just started surfing. I like doing yoga. I like cuddling and watching movies. I love to eat, and I love a man who can cook. What are you about you?
4: Oh, you like a man that can cook.
3: Oh, yeah.
4: Yeah, man. Yeah, you know, all kind of different kind of hobbies, man. I like to go crabbing, fishing, any kind.
3: Yum. You got to cook for me sometime, it sounds
4: like. Yeah. Oh, yeah, man. I like to cook, too. What kind of food do you like?
3: I love seafood. I love Spanish food. It's hard to find good Spanish food on this island.
4: Oh, Spanish food. I never did have Spanish. That's different from Mexican.
3: It's what?
4: Is it different from Mexican? Is it different from Mexican food?
3: It can't
4: food?
3: Be Mexican. Mexican is a type of Spanish food. So, just anything Latin food I like.
4: Oh,
3: I think you can
4: whip
3: something up for me?
4: Nice. Yeah. Okay, well, you know what? I will hit you up on your Instagram. We stay pulling up to the job site now.
3: Okay, all right. Have a good day at work.
4: Yeah, you too.
3: Bye,
4: okay.
1: Right on, Freddie Boy. And you know what? The guy he's with going,
5: hey, when you got out? Freddie Boy, when you got out?
2: That was the extent of his game right there. You heard him.
3: Sweet.

0: love.
1: The end of it, though.
0: But Freddie is actually a very, very sweet guy.
1: Yeah, yeah. Good guy. Isn't that the one that said he was flying to Disneyland to go meet the other one up there?
0: He said he could.
2: On the show.
3: Yeah, girl.
0: But you know what? I don't think he's ever made a date with a Wawa Henny.
3: I think he's trying to get to that point.
1: No red flags, but he did say when the last one said she was going to Disneyland in a week. Hey, you know what? I'm gonna be up there buying my ticket right now. Hey, girl, you're not gonna know on there. But I don't be there.
3: I don't think you did. She did go to Disneyland. She did have a good time. And I don't think it was interrupted by Freddie. So I think it was good.
1: Well, there you go, girl. If you need one, you heard the guy. 33 minutes and 20 seconds.
3: Hello.
1: You hold his breath, girl.
2: That's hot. Very impressive.
3: That's hot. Okay, lung capacity.
1: For a while.
3: Hello?
1: No,
3: nobody?
1: Yeah. It's probably Freddie's cousin. Or Freddie's wife. Yeah, you know what? Calling these girls, that is wild.
4: Hey, you know what? You don't like date Freddie. He's still on parole, you know.
0: Whatever.
1: All right, coming up, I want to find out, Casey, or Wawa Henny.
3: We're going to get her posted, too.
1: We're going to get the post up there. That way, you guys can go stalk her Instagram page.
3: Yeah.
1: Drop some comments, hit some DMs, be nice.
3: While you're there, subscribe.
1: Yeah. Coming up.
2: I've got free trials up today.
3: Love it.
1: Right
3: for you boys.
1: Right up our alley, Dan. Hold on here. Repeat affair. Island 98.5, good morning. Wake up, crew. You're on the air. No swear. What is it?
5: Good morning.
1: Hey, look at this
2: guy.
1: Ooh,
2: the voice.
1: Good morning.
0: Yeah.
1: What's your name?
4: Oh, yeah. Calling from the janitor's closet. Yeah. Good morning.
5: Yeah.
1: One of my dad girls. Well, my bucket, eh? What's your name there, sir?
6: Oh, God.
5: My name is Eugene.
1: All right, Eugene.
2: Eugene.
1: Where you from, Eugene?
3: Stop talking. Let her talk to him. Damn, you're like killing the vibe right now. Let her talk to him.
5: Well, before we get started, how old are you?
7: I'm 34. How old are you?
5: Because I'm 39.
3: She's 34.
2: We're pretty close in age.
0: And he said his real name, Eugene. Who would do that? Oh, my name is Gino.
3: Yeah,
0: you know what I mean. People just he came correct.
3: Government name, ready to go. You know what, Eugene? Never mind.
0: And government phone, obviously.
1: This call may be monitored.
2: God, I wanted to talk to you, Eugene. Yeah.
3: Eugene, call back 808-296-9850.
1: All right.
3: By the way, if you want to talk to Casey, you know, spit some game.
1: Yeah.
3: Is that what they say nowadays?
1: Chop it up.
3: If you want to chop it up and spit some game. At Casey, 808-296-9850. But don't be shame, man.
1: Yeah. Don't be shame.
3: Never mind. Don't be like Eugene and just hang up.
1: All right, Casey, I want to find out, what is your ideal first date?
2: My ideal first date.
1: Hold that thought.
2: Oh.
1: We'll ask that question next.
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0: yeah, I like the groove. It's solid.
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2: Cue up the music. It is wild. Wahine Wednesday. I know, coming out of that commercial, right?
3: I know, yeah.
2: Big Core right here. Good morning, everybody. This is Greg Hammer.
3: Aloha.
2: Candace K.
4: Aloha.
2: And, of course, Casey, our wild Wahine. What's up, K-Sizzle?
4: Hello.
2: All right, so did we even ask her her ideal guy yet? We just kind of described one for her, right?
4: We kind of did. She wants a guy that's not afraid to get his hands dirty, likes being outdoors, likes fitness.
2: Looks-wise,
4: You said you aren't picky about ethnicity.
5: I'm not picky about ethnicity, but I also really like a guy to be in shape, take care of himself, good hygiene, and I am a sucker for long hair.
4: Are you?
5: Long hair surfer boy type.
4: Okay.
2: Like
6: Brahms then.
4: Like Troy Polamalu.
6: Me, I'm on sucker for cornrows and manicured toes.
4: That's right.
2: Bindi Caprice pants and. Yeah. Got that one. All right. Okay, I don't know. And then I want to get into your ideal first date. But first, Wake Up Crew, good morning. Who's this? Yo, oi. All right.
4: Oin, hello.
2: Long hair is getting in the way. Anyways, so,
4: yeah, it's blocking the earpiece, you know.
2: Okay, so long hair guy, you got the like the surfer bod, kind of in shape dude.
5: Yeah.
2: Walks around with no slippers on.
5: Yeah. No shoes, barefoot, hippie type. Okay. That's hot. Yeah, but I'm not too picky. Like, you know, it's more about what you do.
6: So
5: who
6: like
5: you are,
6: your Walmart feet kind of people.
5: Not Walmart feet, like Island Boy feet.
6: okay. Just checking.
4: Crazy.
6: Bro, Walmart feet is like, oh, wow, he get nice shoes. Oh, bro, that's his feet.
4: No, that's crazy.
2: Father is black and charcoal, eh? All
6: right. Yep.
2: Who's this guy? Yo, Wake Up Crew, good morning.
0: About to
2: put the joint out. Okay, take it easy now.
0: Good morning.
2: Yeah, good morning, man. What's your name?
0: My name is Mo, but they call me Main Packer.
4: Okay, cousin. Whatever you say, brother.
2: Mo, but they call him Main Packer.
0: You know that?
2: Yeah, okay. Well,
4: wait,
2: why
4: who calls you that?
0: You know that? Because they pack up up the mountain.
4: Wait, who calls
0: with
4: you
0: the
4: that?
0: The hunters.
4: Your friends?
6: My mama.
4: Your mom? The girls? Who calls you that?
2: Yeah, who calls you that, Mark?
0: I made it on my phone.
4: Myself.
6: Okay, all right.
2: Okay, Mo. All right. What? Anyway, you're on the phone with KC or Wild Wahine. What do you want to tell her? Yeah.
0: Hey, how's it? How are you doing? Good morning.
5: Good morning. How are you? What are you up to this morning?
0: You know me, a Hawaiian boy, so I gotta work slow. You know what I mean?
2: Right on.
5: Sorry. Sounds like you're my type. You're working right now. Where are you working? What do you do for work?
0: I said white power and all. Doing roofing.
2: Oh, right on. Yeah.
0: Yeah.
2: How's Ernie doing? Anyway.
0: You know what?
4: He's working in Waipahu right now.
5: Okay.
6: Yeah. Yes. That's my hometown.
4: It's like a 20, 30-minute drive away right now.
6: Where you from, Mo? Where you from?
0: I'm born and raised in Waianae.
4: Waianae.
6: There you go, bro.
2: The big boy voice came out on that one.
0: You know what?
2: Yeah, he goes, that's right.
0: You know what? Only the real Hamels come out of Waianae.
4: Yeah, Waianae, why? Waianae, why?
2: Waianae, that's why.
4: No, not that's why.
0: Yeah,
4: we're
0: Waianae, but yeah, live Waianae my whole life. Then we're in Radford.
6: Oh, right on.
4: How'd you get that district exemption?
6: District exemption, bro. Football is like football.
4: Yeah, Radford.
0: My father is on the kind of work a lot of prison.
4: Oh,
6: right on.
2: Yeah.
4: We'll get your pops' name afterwards. Off air.
2: Right on. Right. How long has he been there? How long has he worked at? How long was he working at the Halava Hilton, as we call it?
0: Not the Hilton. Oh, the Hilton. 17 years.
2: Wow. Okay. So yeah, he was definitely there during my stay. There.
0: Yeah.
4: Right. Cool. Definitely knows your dad then.
2: Yeah. Guarantee. All right. Cool, man. Hey, Mo, did you say fudge packer?
4: What'd you say?
2: What'd you call yourself, man?
4: What kind?
0: Not munch cracker.
4: What kind?
2: What kind cracker?
0: M-A-I-A-I-N. P-A-C-K-A-H, Maine Packer.
4: Maine Packer. Maine Packer.
2: Oh, I thought you said fudge packer.
0: Yeah. Yeah, so.
7: Bubbles wanted to slide. Yeah,
0: you know that.
7: Yeah, okay.
2: I would have took his number.
4: Well, Maine Packer, do you want to talk to Casey? We can step out of the room.
0: Yeah, automatic.
4: Okay, right, cool.
0: I heard she likes the seafood, huh?
4: Yep, she sure does. Go for it, brother.
7: Well, we're going to leave the room right now, cue up some music for you guys. Okay, go ahead.
5: Hi, babe.
0: What's up?
5: Not much.
0: What's
5: Have
0: up?
5: A nice morning. So tell me a little bit about yourself.
0: Well, me, I'm a hardworking man. I just go home and do my dogs. I love pets. I love fishing. I love doing outdoor things.
5: I love animals, too. It sounds like you're my type. What kind of animals do you have?
0: I get one Dijon bull, greyhound, pit bull. I'm a hunter.
5: Ooh.
0: I catch the bulls, huh?
5: So do you catch bulls?
0: Yeah. Yeah, I'm an island boy.
5: I love
0: not that kind of holy boy kind of style, but island boy.
5: I got it. Hot. Do you surf?
0: Yes, I boogie board, if that counts.
5: With the fins?
0: You know, nah, I already get fins on pop, my size 13, so.
5: Wait, you're saying you have big feet?
7: Wait, so.
4: No, one thing no about way, a dude with big feet, he's gonna find a way to mention he got big feet.
2: You know what they say about guys with big feet?
4: What is that?
2: They wear big shoes.
7: Oh, man. So right, is that,
4: hold
7: is
4: on.
7: That
4: this guy getting hot in heavy over here. Hold on.
0: I wish I was 6 feet.
4: Okay, how tall are you, buddy?
0: I wish I was 6 feet.
7: 5'9".
4: How tall are you?
0: 5'9".
7: 5'8", 5'13".
5: I'm only 5'4".
7: Yeah.
4: So perfect.
5: And height doesn't matter to me. It doesn't matter when you're lying down. So.
4: You guys are the same height whenever you guys are horizontal.
0: Just letting you know, I'm a big boy.
4: Okay.
7: So he might be taller than you lying down.
0: I'm a big boy. I'm thick.
4: He's thick. Two C's.
0: I'm thick all in the right places.
7: But how much you weigh?
6: Man, or as the Filipinos call him, husky. Husky. Yeah. He's husky.
7: How much you weigh, brother? But if you don't mind me asking, at 5'9".
0: 235.
7: Okay, 235. I don't know. Is that 235 and 5'9"? Okay, is it hard muscle or kind of soggy-ish at 235?
0: Okay, I'm gonna tell you something right now. Yeah. The belly is kind of soft, the titty soft, but the arms is strong and the legs.
7: Yes, that's all you need.
4: You know what? Yeah, all I need. Also, you wear the right t-shirt, nobody's gonna know, cousin.
7: Yeah, it's fine.
4: Okay.
7: All right, man, so you get a little bit old poo, but you drink beer after work. Yeah, that's all right. He goes to the gym.
0: You know that. I gotta have the beer.
7: Yeah, he hunts, dives, he drinks beer after pretty much everything. True local boy.
8: Mm-hmm.
7: Right?
4: Okay.
8: Enduring.
4: Yeah. What's your beer of choice? This matters.
0: Wine and bread.
4: What's your beer of choice? Uh-huh. Maine Packer.
0: Beer of choice.
7: I'll probably say,
0: honest truth, I'll probably say Heineken.
7: Yeah, okay.
4: Regular?
7: You know.
4: Because there's varieties nowadays. Yeah. There's the light, there's the silver, there's the zero.
6: Just a straight up green bottle, kick on. No mind, oh yeah, that's okay. It's just a regular one.
7: Okay. All right. So you drink beer after work. You drink beer pretty much after everything you do, right? True local boy. He goes hunting. Mm-hmm. He drinks beer. He goes work. He come home. Drink beer.
4: Drink beer.
7: He go diving. He go drink beer. So
4: hold on.
7: So sis, he has a little bit of opu nui. You know, a little bit of belly going on.
4: Opu nui.
7: Strong arms and he has strong legs.
5: I mean,
7: so
5: it sounds like he's strong and he also picks a lot of qualities that I'm looking for in a man. Mm-hmm. So I give him a first date chance.
7: All right, you're in that.
0: Bug of gravy.
4: What she said? The bug of gravy. What'd you? Did I hear that right?
0: Greg did my auntie's wedding.
4: Oh, Greg! Yes.
7: How we get gravy out of that?
4: Yeah, I don't know. I'm sorry.
6: It's the dialect, guys. Yeah. Come on. You're from the Deep West.
4: Oh, you did the auntie's wedding. Okay.
6: Yes.
4: Okay.
6: Yes, I've been around, you know. I didn't just start.
7: So,
4: Greg, say that.
6: Tell you, Anne. You know what? Tell your auntie I said hello. Yeah. Okay? Wonderful lady.
0: Yeah, her name is Franny Echo.
4: Which one? Franny?
0: Yeah, Echo.
2: Oh, Franny Echo. Yeah.
4: Franny Echo. Yeah. Oh, okay.
6: Yep.
4: Right on.
6: Franny, nice lady. Franny. Nice lady.
2: Yeah, yeah. I think he's saying that so he can get his ins with KC. Like, hey, you know what I mean? Hey, we family now,
4: yeah, yeah, yeah.
6: No, because KC, she respect her elders, that's inside the oldest guy in her room, man. You know what I mean?
2: All right. Yeah, man, go hit her up on her DM. Mm-hmm. We're going to be getting that posted momentarily, right? The picture, and then...
4: Yep.
0: Okay.
2: Be a gentleman, Maine Packer. Is that what your Instagram handle is?
0: Yeah, my Instagram is Packers1.
2: Yeah. Packers won.
4: Packers won.
0: P-A-P-K-A-A-A-A-A-A-A-A-A-A.
8: That's my favorite football team.
2: Yeah, it is.
8: The Packers and the Rams, they're my favorite.
2: Especially when they play each other.
4: Mm-hmm.
8: I hope so.
4: Honorable mention, the Browns.
2: All right, man. Hey, go hit her up on her Insta. We're going to get that posted up, bro.
4: Maine Packers.
2: Yeah, Maine Packers.
4: You. Cousin, maybe take the girl's initial out of your bio first before calling, brother. No, you have a girlfriend? Oh, no. That's the old one. That's the old one.
5: Are you married?
2: Yeah, that's my old one. Never mind.
4: Okay, fine.
5: All right. I'd also like to specify that single is my type.
4: Yeah, single. single. Thank you, Maine Packer.
2: Yeah, go check her out on the Insta. Okay.
4: What the heck?
2: Hey, that's your people.
4: Brada dropped his Instagram on. So I go and look it up, sure enough, has the initials with a ring and a heart. Mary, if you don't. Oh, it's the old one. Mm-hmm. Yeah, okay.
2: I never update them, girl. I never update them. Yeah, that.
4: Whatever. Anyways. Anyways, I have her Instagram post ready to go.
2: Yeah.
4: She's going to accept the collab on it, so it'll be really easy to find her Instagram page. Check it out. She has a lot of great content, especially if you love, like, water, love the ocean, that kind of stuff. And then also, if you want to hit her up, you know what to do.
2: Yeah.
6: Be a gentleman.
4: Be
6: nice when you
4: and
6: do.
4: And be a gentleman.
6: Be gentlemanly.
4: You freakers.
2: I didn't even get to ask you what your ideal first date is, huh? We didn't break that down.
4: Yeah, you know what?
2: Okay, you know what? We'll do that coming up.
4: I promise.
2: We will this time. Yeah. Get out the
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9: Aloha and good morning. Things are looking pretty normal in town on H1 in both directions. Through the Middle Street Merge, it's pretty slow at the moment. It's going to take you about 25, maybe 30 minutes to get from the first brake lights before Nimitz all the way out to Puno. And westbound through Kaimuki, still jammed up pretty good to get past University. Eastbound past the mall to Kalani High. Also, those three little stretches of slowing, very typical for this time of day. No problems otherwise. No issues up and over the Colt Lauer out Windward. Everything seems to be running all right there. Now, we had some problems in Pearl City and in Waipahu this morning in and around H2. There's some earlier crashes and it looks like they're still in recovery mode and it's still going to be backed up from before Koala cut you all the way out through Pearl City. But by the time you make Waimalu, it's full speed. I'm Devin Hennessy with your traffic.
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21: 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It's the Wake Up Crew on Island 98.5. Roger.
7: Oh, don't worry. That's just pastry on my face.
4: Well, good for you. You ate those?
7: Yeah, I did. I did.
4: Oh, God.
7: Wild Wahine Wednesday. Wake up, crew. Big Core. Greg Hammers over there. That is Candace K. Good morning, crew.
4: Hello.
7: Yes.
22: Aloha.
7: Our Wild Wahine, Casey, who we learned so much about this morning. All right. I promise we had some characters calling already.
4: Yep.
7: To get your attention, to fight for your love. What kind of first
22: fight for
7: date?
22: Your love. Yeah.
7: Or whatever they call it these days. Ideal first date. Describe it for us. He comes to pick you up at your place or place of meeting. And where are you guys? What's he driving first?
5: A truck.
4: Okay. A truck.
5: Yeah.
22: Truck.
4: Okay. Do you care about the size of the truck?
5: The bigger, the better.
4: The bigger, the better.
7: So we're looking for that.
4: Hazen, this is your... F-350. Are you sure you're not looking for like the most local brata that we've ever
5: described?
4: I think you are. Like, the thing is, you have to know how to turn your pigeon on and off.
7: Right.
4: Because Casey's still adjusting.
5: Yeah.
4: So there are some people that were calling and she's looking at me like, I don't know what he just said. And I'm like, oh, sorry. I have to be.
7: Translate?
4: Yeah.
5: I don't know what you're saying, but you sound hot.
4: Yeah. And you know what? They might be hot too. But we need to be able to turn it on and off. So if you are a local brata, blue collar, callus on your hands, love to be outdoors, you got a big truck, and an even fatter gold chain.
7: Yeah.
4: And can turn off your pigeon.
7: Gold cross on the gold chain.
4: Yeah, that's right.
7: Yeah.
4: If you can turn off your pigeon, 808-296-9850.
7: This sounds like a job for Jerry's nephew.
4: Yeah.
7: Hunter.
22: I don't kid you.
4: Wait, how old is Hunter again?
7: He's like late 20s, huh?
4: I thought he was like mid-20s.
23: Young enough for the kind for look young and old enough for no better.
7: Right.
4: Hello.
7: Yeah, any drive on a 350, yeah? Diesel.
4: Hello.
22: Yeah, that's right.
7: All right, so ideal first date. He pulls up. He's picking you up in a truck, right?
5: Yes.
2: What are you guys doing after that? Where are you going?
5: Well, firstly, he gets out of the car and greets me, and he opens the door for me like a classic gentleman.
2: Okay.
5: Mm-hmm.
2: Yeah.
4: He's not honking his horn. Yeah. Because that needs to stop.
5: Driving safely, not aggressively, no speeding. Has some chill island music on in the background, making conversation.
2: Yeah.
5: Probably takes me to a public spa to be so I feel safe. Mm-hmm. But that is also.
23: Thank you for not saying conversating.
2: Yeah.
23: Okay.
2: Yeah.
4: Go ahead.
23: Thank you for that.
5: That is also kind of music that I wouldn't know of, too, at the same time.
23: Okay. Uh-huh.
5: Somewhere that I haven't been before to give me a new experience.
23: Mm.
5: And maybe set up a little picnic with some fish he caught with his bare teeth.
4: Love it.
23: Okay.
5: Nothing crazy, though. And yeah, and then we just have a good conversation, have some fun, and then maybe go swimming, go for a dive, go for a hike, something fun in nature, and see the vibes. And someone who really puts thought into the date, you know? I love a good dinner date, too. That's always nice to take me out to a restaurant. I will never say no, but I think that it requires more effort to set up something on your own.
2: Gotcha.
5: And I really appreciate that effort.
4: Okay.
5: Yeah.
2: All right, so totally cool if you guys pull up to a beach and he pulls out the blanket. Yes. And the basket with the grapes inside and stuff like that for a nice
23: charcuterie.
4: Yeah. And don't forget the fish that he caught with his bare teeth.
2: It's even more impressive, though, if he just shows up with the blanket, lays it out, brings out the grapes, gets you started on your appetizers.
23: Right.
2: Then he's like, watch me do this. Walks into the water, comes out with the fish in his mouth that he caught with his
4: hands. He already had it dead in the water.
23: Like
4: he
23: a bear.
4: Just like left it. He left it in a spot,
2: food
4: came back.
2: Well, he got Star Idol on the surface, right?
4: Well, stuffed already. It's crazy. Anyways.
2: Goodness. Okay. So he comes out of the water. He's not wearing his shirt, right? He got his chiseled abs or his beer belly.
5: Mm-hmm.
2: Yeah. And with his fish. And he's going to start the fire. Without rubbing two sticks.
5: Yes.
2: And then he's gonna cook that right in front of you.
23: Right.
2: Uh-huh. With his shirt still off.
4: Yeah. Absolutely.
23: Yeah.
2: Tripping in Heineken that he dumped on himself.
23: Can do.
2: Yeah.
23: Yep.
4: Okay. You know, I have a question for you, Casey.
5: Yeah.
4: You had mentioned at the very beginning of the segment that you've been sober for how many years now?
5: 3.5 years.
4: 3.5 years.
5: Yeah.
4: Is it a deal breaker for you if a guy is maybe not a heavy drinker, but just consumes alcohol?
5: My ideal partner would be completely sober too in a perfect world, but I think it's very hard to find people like that.
4: Yeah.
5: So somebody who's a light drinker could work for a relationship. Mm-hmm. I'm saying I would go on dates. I'd, you know, have a casual fling with people who party.
23: Sure.
5: But for me, a long term partner, I can't be with someone who parties really hard. I think our lifestyle is just within a line.
4: Right.
2: Yeah.
4: And what about California sober?
5: I welcome that.
4: Okay.
5: I find myself drawn to guys who are California sober. I think it's something about like the chill attitude.
2: Wait, what
5: they
2: is
5: have
2: that?
5: Is
2: what is that?
4: Oh, no alcohol, just weed.
2: Oh.
4: Yeah. No other drugs, just weed.
5: Yeah, I don't mind.
23: Personally, I think if you're going to date a woman who is sober and wants to remain sober, you shouldn't drink in front of them.
2: Yeah.
23: That's just my thing.
2: Right,
23: you know what I mean?
2: Right.
23: You know, you might not feel that way, but you got to respect their space.
2: Sure.
23: You know what I mean?
2: Yeah.
23: Especially when you're in it.
5: Appreciate that.
4: Absolutely.
2: Yeah, gotcha. Okay, so first date's over. What do you guys want after that?
5: I mean, it depends how good the date goes.
2: Okay, you were happy.
5: Maybe
2: you were pleased
5: with a kiss, but I am a lady and I don't sleep with a man on the first date.
2: Good girl.
4: Let that be known.
2: We like that.
4: Let it be known.
5: I feel like it's important to go home, process, and not get caught up in the moment and see if I really actually like this person and assess if I want to take things further and take things slow. I'm a slow burner, you know?
4: Good for you.
2: Wow.
5: I value connection and getting to know each other, you know?
2: Casey, you already started. You're a good girl, man. You sound like you got a good head on your shoulder.
5: Thank you.
2: Yeah. I feel like she's one of those that won't go hiking on the first date. You know what I mean?
23: Yeah. Especially they pick him up in a murder van. You know what I mean?
4: I mean, taking a pretty girl to the middle of nowhere is not a good first date.
5: Yeah.
4: I feel like you need to vet them and, like, you know, do the criminal background check and all the things.
5: And those are the dates I would love to go on after I get to know someone better and that trust is earned. Because I love feeling like I'm in the middle of nowhere in nature and, going on these really cool hikes and these very, very private, low-key beaches and places in nature. But first date, there needs to be some people around.
4: You know, Casey, I'm looking at your Instagram page, by the way. If you haven't checked it out, we did post her on our Instagram at Island98.5FM. And she has collab there, so it's easy to find her.
2: Yeah.
4: You have a lot of followers.
2: Does she?
4: Yeah, she has a lot of followers.
2: Oh.
4: I have a question for you.
5: Yeah.
4: Any celebs or like well-known people slide into your DMs before?
5: Athletes.
4: Yeah. Okay, can you give what sport?
5: Football players.
2: Okay. What team?
4: Can you give team?
2: Team colors.
4: Give team.
5: I don't even know what team they play, but I know. I remember Giants players used to. This was a long time ago.
4: OBJ?
2: Oh, nah.
4: Odell Beckham Jr.?
5: And I remember the guy's name, but I don't know what team he plays for. Okay. I don't want to out him. But yeah, I'm kind of...
4: How unique is the first name? Could you, like, if it's like John, you could say John.
5: No, if I said the first name, you would
4: know. Ah, darn it. Damn.
2: Candace already knows it.
4: I'm like over here trying to figure it out. I'm like, is he on my fantasy team? Can you like message him real quick? can you message him and tell him that I need more points in fantasy, so please run the ball. Thank you.
2: Oh, gosh. Casey, you sound like a good girl, man. I don't doubt that you won't find somebody nice.
4: Yeah, you'll find somebody.
5: So I feel like the OnlyFans stuff kind of, eliminates a lot of the dating pool for me. Yeah. But at the same time, I'm like such a wholesome girl.
4: Yeah.
5: I'm in bed by 8 o'clock. Mm-hmm. I don't party. I don't smoke. I don't drink. I don't rug. Like, and I don't sleep around. Like, I'm just too regular.
4: OF is work. Yeah. That's your job. Yeah.
5: And even on there, I'm not just collaborating with people for content. The people that I do collaborate on there are guys I'm seeing, or dating, you know, or close friends of mine. Mm-hmm. So I'm very particular. I'm very conscious about my sexual health.
4: Good for you. Nice.
5: Yeah, I'm like a good girl that does something that completely is stigmatized, that does not fit who I am.
4: Yeah. Because if I met you without knowing that, I wouldn't have guessed that right off the bat.
5: Yeah.
4: You know what I mean? Right. Based off of everything you're telling me, and you're in bed by 8 o'clock, girl, me too.
2: Yeah.
4: So,
2: Those cameras are off, that content is done, and
4: I'm going to bed. Yeah, she's like, I'm going to bed, I'm not going to be out. But do you have any celebrity crushes?
5: Matthew McConaughey.
4: Really?
2: Yeah. All right.
5: When it was like long blonde hair, like his body tight, the tan.
4: Have you seen him in Magic Mike? In his chaps?
5: I don't remember Magic Mike. I haven't seen them forever, and I have to rewatch it.
4: Yeah, you gotta rewatch Magic Mike. Him in his chaps, honey.
2: You know when she described that ideal guy, that's exactly what I thought of. I'm like, shirt off.
4: Matthew McConaughey.
2: Shoes. Yep. You know, doing push-ups and sit up on a beach.
4: Absolutely.
2: Yeah.
0: One arm longer than the other. Yeah, I mean, you know.
2: What about like big nose.
4: What about like a guy that has like a farm? Like horses, ranching.
5: I love a farmer.
4: Yeah.
5: I love a guy who knows how to live off the land too, and just grow plants.
4: She wants to be able to eat, like, regardless of what's going on in the world. Right. Yeah. She wants somebody that can grow food and then catch food in the ocean or in the mountains. Wow.
5: My dream.
4: Okay. Girl, I'm telling you, you're looking for a local guy.
2: Yeah.
4: With the big truck, you're looking for a local guy with the callous hands, just out in the sun working. But the only problem is, honey, we got to work on understanding the accent. That's the only thing.
5: I think I can learn that.
4: Okay.
5: You know?
4: You get past that, honey, your door is open.
2: Yeah.
4: You can pass it. You'll have so many options. It's going to be great. But again, check her out on her Instagram page at Island985FM.
2: Go hit that up. Thanks again for coming in this morning, Casey.
5: Thank you for having me. Free trial today, guys.
2: Oh, that's right. Free trial today.
5: Come say hi.
2: OF. OnlyFans, if you don't know. Yeah, all right. It's

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11: 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Sweet Lady of Waole. How's it?

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0: chicken and you foot the gravy and it tastes finger licking. Even though it's from another place, the finger licking good. Not bad, I don't know.
1: Yeah, it is the Wake Up Crew. Good morning, everybody. Right there, that's Candace K. Good morning,
2: Jay. Morning.
1: And of course, Greg Ham over there.
3: Light of the world, shine on me. Love is the answer.
1: Love the singing. I can take that all morning, Greg.
0: Right on, bro. Yeah. That's how I give worship, yeah. And you know, that's how I praise His holy name, right, before right. We hit the airwaves.
1: Inspiration.
0: You know what I mean? If I can get.

0: if she can start her morning like getting up and all muta in the eye and everything, she goes, bless the Lord. Oh my gosh, he planted a seed. My job here is finished.
1: Yes.
2: I just think, you chicken is my favorite one. And hey, my fingers smell like doo-doo. Anyway, man, big shout out to KC, our wild Wahine, joined us on the show today. She was a good girl.
1: She was very nice. Yeah. Very nice.
2: Sounds like a nice, wholesome girl. She'd make a very good apple pie.
1: She wasn't from the South. Well, I mean,
0: different South. Maybe near Jacksonville.
2: Yeah.
0: Whatever.
2: Yeah, yeah. One good old Aunt Margaret, you know?
1: Yeah, yeah, yeah. Wholesome Aunt girl. Margaret.
2: Yeah, she go to church on Sunday, you know? That's right. She get her Bible in the night dresser right by her bed.
0: Excuse me. Yeah. Is my ass out? No, but your head is crooked.
3: Pretty cherry.
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5: Hi there, good morning. We're still seeing some pretty heavy backups on H1 eastbound heading into Waipahu. It starts before Kualakai and continues past Waikele. Now, heading through Pearl City, we did have a crash earlier. It looks like they might still be doing some cleanup over on the shoulder. If they're still there, just give them some space as you go by. Now, heading into town through the Middle Street Merge, H1 eastbound's backed up from Nimitz and Moanalua. That's going to be backed up from before Pu'uloa. Pretty steady, slowing through Fort Shafter, in fact. And it'll stay slow a little bit heavier past the Like, but beyond there, it really starts to free up. Westbound there from Kaimuki to University is a little bit gummed up with a new crash just before Waikele West, so keep an eye out for that. I'm Devin Hennessy with your traffic.
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4: Island 98.5 weather from the Hawaiian Financial Weather Center.
16: Sunny skies today with a high of 85. Trades 10 to 15, gusts up to 22. Tonight mostly clear and breezy with a low of 76.
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0: I just wanted to thank you guys for the laughs, man. You guys give me in the morning. You guys are awesome.
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2: 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Big Core, Greg Hammer, Candace K. Good morning, everybody. Up for grabs right now. Tickets to go check out Modest Yahoo live in concert before they even go on sale,
3: that's
2: right?
4: Yeah,
3: that's
4: yeah.
3: true.
4: It's so hard to say that name.
2: It is.
3: Because what were you, what confusing.
2: Were you calling them?
4: Yeah.
2: Yadis. Yeah, Yadis. Okay. Yadis Mahu. All right.
5: Hey, Yadis Mahu. Oh,
2: hey, Johnny's on the phone, man. Ready to play for some tickets right now.
5: What's up, guys? How you guys doing this morning?
4: How you, good. Johnny?
2: We are modest this morning. Very modest.
4: And remember, Johnny, be good.
3: I'm always Mahu.
2: Oh, yeah. All right, Johnny.

0: Bibbidi-bibbidi-boo, good morning, Mr. and Mrs. America and all the ships at sea. It's time for everyone's favorite game, Man or Mahoo, and on the phone we have Johnny. Good morning, Johnny.
1: What's up, Bubbles?
0: Not much. Anyway, okay, you know how to play our game, yeah?
1: Definitely.
0: Okay, here we go. You have to get at least two, okay?
1: Raja.
0: Jermaine Helmut.
1: Wait, what was that one? Say it one more time.
0: Jermaine Helmut.
1: Where'd you
0: get it?
1: Man.
0: Boyer Bakla.
1: Mahu.
0: Faidala Boom Boom.
1: Oh, there's some good ones today, huh? I said I was a man.
0: Johnny. Johnny, Johnny, Johnny.
2: No, oh, not Johnny.
0: A winner! Yay!
1: Yeah.
3: Congratulations, Johnny. 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You, my friend, just got the hookup. Congratulations.
1: Awesome. Thank you, guys. Candace, thank you guys.
0: Thank you for over-enunciating.
3: Matis Yahoo. That's how I say his name. Matis Yahoo.
0: Matis Yahoo.
3: Matis. See, I need to because if not, I will say Yatis on accident.
0: Because you know why? He's a rabbi, so... Instead of saying shalom, if he was Yaris Mahu, he'd say shalababa ding dong.
3: Press the damn button.
2: Do you guys know?
0: Who puts the ram in the ramalaba ding dong? I think it was Yaris Mahu.
2: You guys know I'm going to have to host

0: this show, okay?
1: Yes.
0: I know that you guys got that name in my head.
2: Yes, and he's gonna come up to you and say,
1: I'm not gonna lie to you. Koa might mess up on this. Hey, don't drink Koa until the show is done.
0: Oh my God,
1: or until he gets on stage.
0: I'm scared of it.
1: Hanaho! Give it up for Yates!
2: Go Yates! Go Yates! Go Yates! Go Yates!
0: Oh, gosh, you guys. All right. Congratulations,
1: I'm going to text you the day of.
0: Thanks for playing everyone's favorite game, man.
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2: Oh, man, that is a typical local boy pose, though. In every...
1: Yeah,
2: yeah. Yeah, the one down, bar. One down. One finger up, one down. With the on one knee. Yeah.
3: This is the 94 block old school.
1: What is that?
2: Three fingers.
3: Pick one.
1: Oh, okay. That was the pose?
3: You hold up three fingers.
1: Oh, it was three fingers?
2: That's how my grandma used to eat pork.
3: Yeah, but I know my fingers look like Vienna sausage, okay?
1: Me too. I mean, same, whatever. Okay.
2: Yeah. Right.
3: But then you hold them up and you look at the guy, you go, pick one.
1: That was the pose.
2: By the way, Wake Up Crew, good morning. Big Noah, Greg Hammer's over there. Candace K. Mm-hmm. And tickets up for grabs.
1: That's right. Yeah. This is a family four-pack. Okay. To the Ono Fest and Fall Expo at the Blaisdell Exhibition Hall on October 17th and 18th. That's coming up this weekend. 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
2: Nice. Give us a call. We'll get you set up. You know what I want to play? I want to play Majority Rules.
1: Okay.
2: Like that game, man. So it's good to see if everybody gets synced up in the studio.
1: Yeah.
2: Good morning. Who's this? You on there?
1: Just like the time of month.
2: You know what I mean?
4: Oh, good morning.
2: Hey,
4: morning.
2: What's up, brother? Who did Mana?
4: Yes, sir.
2: All right, Mana. We're playing Majority. Can you put your radio down? We're still live on air. I'll get your feedback, my boy.
1: Sounded like he was at the DMV at first, but he's just sitting near his radio. It's fine.
2: All right, man. Majority Rules is the name of the game for these tickets. Candace, would you like to explain?
1: Yeah, so basically, you are going to play along with Big Koa and Greg Hammer. I'm going to give you guys a statement, and as long as you guys all have the same answer, or at least majority of you have the same answer, you will win this family four-pack of tickets, okay?
4: All right, that sounds good. Hey, as long as Cole don't give me the answer like last time.
1: Okay, no. So I'm going to have you answer first, okay? But don't say your answer out loud until I call you, okay? Because Cole and Greg are going to be writing it down. Here we go. Name something that melts when it gets hot.
4: Okay.
1: Think about it. Don't say your answers out loud just yet. Think about it. Name something that melts when it gets hot. As long as two of the three of them get the same answer, he will be winning the family four-pack of tickets.
2: Okay.
1: Cole, you got yours.
2: Yeah, I got mine.
1: Greg, you got yours.
3: Of course.
1: All right.
2: Okay, ready? It is...
1: Not you.
2: Oh.
4: Ice cream.
2: Oh, Mana.
4: Hey. Ice cream, boy. Ice cream. Don't say your answer, Cole. I say ice cream.
2: Okay, he said ice cream.
3: Okay. Bro, I'm sorry. I said candle.
1: Okay.
2: I'm sorry too, because I said
3: not mahu. Don't look at me like that.
1: Chocolate. I would have said cheese, but okay.
2: Okay. Let's run it.
3: No,
2: back
3: you
2: again.
3: Don't melt cheese.
2: Back.
3: You cut it.
1: No, I made lasagna last night. You do melt cheese. Yes.
2: Okay. All right. Let's try again. Then.
3: Okay. Here we go. That's on Mulligan. We give you a Mulligan.
1: Okay. Here we go.
4: Yeah.
1: Name a common household chore. Don't say your answer yet. A common household chore. Common. Real common. Majority of people would say this answer.
2: Dang it. I hope I got the right one.
1: Greg, you got yours.
4: Okay.
3: Yes.
1: Okay, Mana, name a common household chore.
4: Doing the dishes.
1: Okay, Greg, what'd you say? Wash dishes, Cole. Wash dishes, congratulations!
2: Right on, Molly. You know what's so funny? Let me just go out and say here. I do not wash the dishes.
1: Who washes the dishes?
4: Me neither, which is funny.
3: Yeah. Because I call. He leave homestead. Hey, he's so rich. He just throw the plates in the rubbish.
2: Yeah, paper plates, my boy. All right, Mana, congratulations.
1: You just got a family four-pack of tickets to the Ono Fest and Fall Expo at the Blaisdell Exhibition Hall going on this weekend, 17th and 18th. You're going to be able to sample delicious new foods and drinks, discover innovative products for your home, shop local artisans and crafts, and so much more. 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Thanks for listening. Hold on the line for us, okay?
2: Yeah. Right on, Mana.
4: Thanks,
2: Mana.
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6: Aloha, good morning. Heading westbound into town. We still have a little pocket of slowing before Wailea West due to an earlier crash reported there, and it stays just a little crowded until you get past Punahou. By the time you make Punch Bowl, it's basically full speed the rest of the way out west, all the way up the Leeward Shore, if you like. Coming down the Leeward Shore, no problem through Nanakuli. A little backed up, though, on H1 eastbound still from Makakilo out past Fort Weaver, and then through Waipahu and Pearl City, things speed up a little bit, and then they slow down again through the Middle Street Merge. Moanalua is backed up before Pu'uloa, still on H1 right there before Nimitz. No problems over the Ko'olau or out windward. I'm Devin Hennessy with your traffic.
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5: Because sometimes everybody needs a little Portuguese in them. Thoughts of a Portuguese.
6: With a key, we unlock the door to imagination. Beyond it is another dimension. As you step through the threshold, you find that you're so Portuguese that 15 minutes after converting to Islam, you're excommunicated for eating pickled pig's feet.
7: Yep. That'll happen.
5: It's thoughts of a Portuguese.
7: You know, there's a lot of people that, I feel like ever since COVID, mm-hmm. a lot of people mm-hmm. still have the ability to work from home.
5: Yeah, right.
7: And I don't think a lot of people talk about one major benefit of working from home.
5: What was that?
8: Uh-huh.
7: Never having to use a public restroom.
5: Ah, or having to get dressed for that matter.
7: Yeah, but I'm talking about the restroom.
8: Yeah, but what if you unhomed? What if you unhomed?
5: What do you Starlink.
8: Yeah.
5: It's thoughts of a party.
7: You know, if you're at a restaurant and you're waiting for the waiter,
5: yeah.
7: don't you become the waiter?
6: Yeah, you I've see? Always pondered that.
7: Yeah.
6: That's the kind of thoughts that kept me out of Punahou and Iolani.
7: Okay. Got it.
5: It is thoughts of a Portuguese.
4: Babus, babus, babus.
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0: into the mic.
1: Yep.
2: Yes.
1: Good morning.
0: That right over there is Candace K. What up, girl?
1: What's up?
0: Break
1: good morning.
0: Down, break it down, baby. Baby, come on. It's going to be a great day.
1: It's always a good day to have a good day.
0: Mm-hmm.
2: Yes.
0: It's a great day to be great.
3: Today is the, you remember that commercial years ago? Today is the first day of the rest of your life.
0: That's what it is.
3: Depending on where you live, what neighborhood, today might be the last day of the rest of your life.
1: What commercial was that? AARP?
3: It was Total Breakfast Cereal.
1: Oh, okay, sorry.
0: And same. And that guy right over there spending the rest of his life in radio. The best.
1: He wants to be miserable for the rest of his life.
3: Well, you know, I love to be company to your guys' misery, so I'm here.
0: That's Greg Hamlin, a

Ladies and gentlemen, making his way into the octagon, the eighth wonder of the world, the Nalo Neanderthal, the Vanilla Gorilla, the Homestead Hitman, Big

0: out of hundreds of thousands. As Candace says, man, get planning, cars, get planning. Shout out to everybody here in beautiful Hawaii. Day. So, gang, River Street Chronicles.
1: Okay.
0: Because you know, once in a while, like you just tap in, right?
2: Mm-hmm.
0: And
1: you don't need to tell us what you do off the clock, but okay.
0: You know, I like to drive through the lowest areas, bro.
1: So what happened this morning?
0: I went turned down River Street.
3: Big ding dong. River Street. That's where I walk.
0: I know.
3: Because I'm a

0: we're riding into it. Oh, I can't stand it. I keep telling him, Bruno, stop it.
1: Oh, man. River Street Chronicles, man. Drive down. I rolled out my windows, too, right when I hit the beginning of the street, because I like to hear it talk.
2: You roll your windows all the way down?
1: I roll them all the way down, but
2: okay. That's a choice.
1: Creep through
0: and
1: River
0: Street. You know something, Koa?
1: Yeah, Bubs.
0: You didn't have to keep saying, what? What you saying? What? What you saying to Toothless Tammy, okay? Just because she sounds like Mushmouth, Obi KB, Weeba Goba Eatba.
1: Was that her name? Toothless
0: Tammy.
1: Man, you got a lot of interesting friends that are down there. We've seen some people were stripping bikes.
2: Yeah. Oh, great.
1: Yeah.
0: Great.
1: And a couple was beaky bikes, too. So
0: Primo likes to do that.

0: sign on the side of the road, for sale. And then there's the phone number. It's a burner. And it says Axe, A-X-E, for Primo.
1: Okay.
2: Oh, yeah. I thought that said for sale.
1: No.
0: Listen, if we're being truthful, if it's for sale, you better reinforce that frame. I know he's lost plenty weight, but please, still.
2: Now, I gotta say though, what's the thing without the seat on the bikes?
1: That's Bubbles.
0: That's my her. Bike.
2: Yeah. Oh, is that why it's painted that color?
0: That is my bike.
2: I got it.
0: You know, one time I went to my doctor. I said, you know, doc, my booty is aching. He said, oh, why don't you try a bicycle seat?
3: Oh, yeah, I like the groovy theme. Solid.
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1: So that's what we look forward to when we're adulting.
2: Oh, absolutely. Absolutely. Sure. I don't know if you guys know Island 98.5, yeah, by the way, the Wake Up Crew. I don't know if you guys know, we've talked about it, but I've gotten back into couponing again.
1: Yeah.
2: And it's so much fun. I think of it like a game.
1: Yeah,
3: you say so.
2: Yeah, it's so much fun. Anyways, a lot of things that you can coupon for include laundry detergent. Mm-hmm. So I told my husband, mind you, for the last 7 years, we've been using the fragrance-free.
1: Yeah, yeah.
2: Because the baby.
1: My choice? Oh, baby. Yeah,
2: the baby. And we're like, you know what? Just buy one. Well, I'll use it. Whatever.
1: Sure.
2: I use scented detergent for the first time in years, and I am obsessed. Like, I don't know. Yeah. I think this is like a weird adult thing. Like, you get excited over stupid things like new detergent, a vacuum cleaner, getting a dishwasher for the first time.
1: Remote control where all the buttons, you can see them.
2: Yeah.
1: Off.
2: Yeah. Or even better, an app.
1: An app
2: that's a remote.
1: Right.
2: Yeah. So
1: just downloaded one.
2: I just wanted to share with you guys that I was very excited about my new detergent combination.
1: What is that great smell we're smelling in the studio?
2: Okay, so it's the Tide Pods.
1: Tide Pods.
2: It's the Tide Pods. Don't eat those.
1: Don't eat those.
2: By the way.
1: Yeah.
2: And then also, you know those smelly bead thingies?
1: I actually like those.
2: Yes.
1: Yeah.
2: I tried a new scent. Mm. I got the Calm. It's lavender and vanilla bean.
3: Mm. Oh wow!
2: It smells so good.
3: You know what I miss?
1: What's that?
2: What?
3: I miss, they used to make this orange scented downy.
2: Uh-huh.
1: Okay.
3: It's been about 20 years, but man, that was the best. And then it just disappeared.
2: That's it smelled like citrus, like an orange?
3: Like orangey citrus, but it was a very pleasant orangey citrus.
1: Mm-hmm. That's one of those things that aren't FDA approved, probably.
2: That's probably why it's not on the market.
3: That. I got it in Mexico.
1: Yeah.
2: There it is.
1: The Sus 500.
2: There it is. You got it in Mexico. Yeah. That was just Zoté soap.
1: No, I know what you mean, though. It's like the little things in life that, you know, you appreciate later on.
2: Yeah.
1: That you're excited for.
2: I'll tell you what. A couple months ago, we got a vacuum.
1: Mm-hmm.
2: Mind you, what's the new trendy thing right now? Those cordless vacuums?
1: Yeah, the battery.
2: Rubbish.
1: Ones. Yeah.
2: Okay. Rubbish.
1: I got a Dyson. It's not that bad.
2: Bruh. Rubbish. Mm. I love me a good plug it into the wall.
1: Yeah,
2: there's no suction like the suction if you
1: volts.
2: Just plug them into the wall.
3: I don't kid you, bro.
2: Yeah.
3: Mm. Or one of those house vacuum flow kind of thing that automatically.
2: The robot one?
3: You just got to. No. The ones that already connected in the house, get all the piping and all that.
2: I've always wanted that. Mm. That's like a model in older homes.
3: Amazing.
2: I saw this on TikTok. Before, mm-hmm. And I don't know why they did away with it, but there was a vacuum hose you would pull out of the wall, and then you would just vacuum your house, and it goes.
1: An old thing?
2: Yeah, it was like an old house.
4: You know, built in like the 70s. Yeah. You know why they got rid of that? Because people were using them for. Let me look around. SEX.
2: Oh no!
4: You know, like if you live in an attached home, right?
2: Uh-huh.
1: Yeah.
4: What they would do is. They would knock on the wall 3 times,
1: okay.
4: Boom, boom, boom,
1: yeah.
4: And then the man would stick his dekine through this little puka.
1: Not even.
4: Yes.
2: Glory.
4: And what happened was sometimes, I'm not making this up.
1: Okay, yeah.
4: Sometimes the lady would move out, and some new old lady would move in, and then while she's vacuuming, she would mistakenly hit the wall 3 times. The guy would stick his dekine through the puka. And the old lady would go, bullethead mouse. It's a true story.
1: Yeah, bullethead mouse.
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1: Less than a week away from an event that changed my life. Hey, what's up, gang? It's Big Koa. 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
2: Man, you know, there's another pivotal time when you're an adult and, you know, your kids grow up. You're not really there yet. You're still in that young stage with the kiddos.
3: And I'm soaking it up as much as I can.
2: And you should. Because
3: until they talk back.
2: You start thinking in your head. You know, Greg's at that point now. Your kids are all grown up already.
4: Gone. Right? Gone. All of them. Gone. And it's a happy, happy, happy. Yes. Something in the house get broken. I know who did them.
2: Yeah. You know, and that's the moment I was looking forward to. You know, all of my kids becoming adults. And they're going to fly the nest. And or the coop, as they say. And then that's it. You know, me and Chev will have some downtime, get the house to ourselves. Not the case. The girls, they're kind of out and about. They do their own thing, right? Yeah. But my son made it clear already. Little Core. He's like, yeah, Dad. Oh, no. We're just going to live here for the rest of our life, man. I'm like, okay. All right.
3: You know what it is? You're not making it enough of a living hell for
2: that's
3: him.
2: That's what it is.
4: That's why you build one shed outside. Yeah. You get one of those plastic sheds.
3: Yeah.
4: And you get one. You get one of those, like, industrial, the bubble thing that spins.
3: The metal fan.
2: The one that runs by the sun, powered by the sun. Yeah.
4: Yes. And then you just put one cot in there, go, do your room, bro.
2: Yeah.
4: But, Dad, no more kitchen. Hot plate.
2: So, I mean, this guy.
3: Be careful.
2: Now that he's an adult, you guys know, like, he's been tinkering, right, with stuff. So, sure. It's like the garage I thought I would have had, you know, at this age.
3: Your man cave.
2: My man cave, my nice garage is taken up by projects.
3: Like, what kind of projects? So, he's like, I know he does a bunch, but like, what's occupying the garage right now?
2: A Nissan Hardbody. Okay. With no exhaust pipes on it.
3: Right on.
2: And this guy, so.
4: Fully assembled?
2: Yeah, I mean, it's all together. Sort of.
3: Okay. Until he breaks it and then has to put them back
2: together.
3: Look
2: like one of those kind of chronic trucks went on the road, like 3 years back, expired, cracked windshield, you know, all the stuff. We know those.
4: Sure.
2: Yeah.
3: Well, Nissan. All you gotta do is drive down and have a beach, cousin.
2: Yeah.
3: You'll see a couple of those on the road.
2: Man, so let me tell you. So last night, right, I got all my stuff set up, and I'm like, okay, I'm ready to go to work tomorrow morning, and I got my clothes picked out, and then I get up this morning, and first of all, I'm laying down last night, and all I hear is boom. Boom. Like, every time I'm trying to go to sleep, right? Laying down, boom. Front door again. Boom, boom, boom, boom. Stuff in the garage. Because the bedroom we sleep in is right there against the garage, yeah?
4: All right.
2: Wow, tell me, Shell, what is going on out there? I don't know. Your son's off work today. Because he works overnights, right?
3: Yeah.
2: So when he's doing stuff, he's working. He's, like, outside the projects at nighttime.
4: Sure.
3: Okay.
2: Yeah.
3: He's nocturnal.
2: Yeah, nocturnal. And this guy's banging around out there last night. And I'm like, man, so I finally get to sleep probably about midnight. And then this morning I get up and I go reach for my keys and I'm like, huh, swear I hold my truck keys up right here.
3: Oh, God, here we go
2: again.
3: Yeah,
2: that's why when I texted chat this morning, I'm like, I don't even want to say it out loud.
3: Yeah.
2: Okay, you know. So, I finally, like, I'm looking around. I'm like, man, where's my truck keys? So I open up the garage. There's stuff all over the garage. I look out. The truck's not even there. And I'm like, where's my truck? And his car is parked where my truck was. Extension cords pulled out all over the place. Tool kits out. And it looked like he was spray painting a toolbox for the back of the truck in my garage last night.
4: Okay.
2: Yeah. Because he had the cardboard laid out across the whole garage.
3: Uh-huh.
2: You know, and I'm in the dark, so I turned it on. I'm like, oh, yeah, he sprayed it black.
3: Yeah.
2: But then I'm like, where's my truck?
4: Uh-huh.
2: This is what happens when you get older, right? And these kids get older, their projects get more bigger, and then they just start taking stuff without asking, you know?
3: Uh-huh.
2: So I open up the door, his room door. I'm like, boy, where's my truck? He's like, oh, Dad, I put it around the corner. Right on, where's my
3: Freak
2: keys?
3: Up, put it back.
2: Where's my keys?
3: He's like, some of us got work in the morning.
2: I don't know.
3: Jeez.
2: Anyway, long story short.
3: He didn't know where he put the keys?
2: No, because he was up working all night. Forgot where he put the keys. So I'm looking all over the place for his keys. I walk to the truck, right? Around the corner. Open the door. Ding, ding, ding, ding, ding.
4: They're in the truck.
2: Was in the truck.
3: Yeah.
4: Bruh.
2: So, hey, first of all, mahalo.
4: You're lucky you don't live in Pearl City.
2: Well, you know, man, I live in Wamanalo, so when you're in the hood, they don't steal from the hood, right?
4: That's true.
3: Right.
2: Yeah, you got to go Kailua for that.
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station. It's Candace K, Island 98.5, and BAM Project present LAB. 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

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It's Candace K. Island 98.5 and BAMP Project present The Green. 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

0: 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It's Candace K. That's that new music by Stick Figure called Meet Me by the Ocean. 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

0: Mohana, happy Aloha Wednesday. Sage Boy Hot stepping into the booth, and we will be vibing till about 6 p.m. So sit back, relax, enjoy the vibes. In just a little bit, your boy will be cooking up and flipping out your favorite reggae tunes in this afternoon's Reggae Cafe. 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
0: Raja Nui Lihimui Maohana. 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
1: And a dozen phone numbers.
0: LifeLock will remove that too. 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

on of East number one reggae station, Island 98.5. By the way, family, just in case you missed this hour's keyword, it was cash, C-A-S-H. 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And who knows, bro, you could be the next winner of $1,000. Good luck. Coming up in the queue, we got some tunes from Maoli, but right now, Ehukai, Moloka Islai.

0: Mo'oli, Make Me Want To, right here on Hawaii's number one reggae station, Island 98.5. Oana South Pacific Entertainment, Sonic Hawaii and Island 98.5 present the first annual Fiji Fest at the Loa Stadium, Saturday, November 1st at 5 p.m. And we got artists like High Water, Rubber Soldiers, Fia, COC, Kaipo Kapoor, BET, Brotherhoods, Manao Company, Sister Robbie, and more. 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